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0: Morgan Wallen. It's called Don't We. That is some new music from him. Kane Brown and Woman coming up here in just a moment. In a recent interview on Hard Rock Bets, they sat down with Kane Brown, asking him some interesting questions about his favorite sports teams, his rituals while performing, you know, all kinds of stuff. It was an interesting interview. There's a nice video that went along with it. You may want to do some internet searching for that. Billy Currington and Luke Combs after Kane and Woman.
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0: Luke Combs. It's called Be By You. Brand new music from him. Hardy, Keith Urban, Ian Munsick. His new song, Love Is Blind, is coming up here in moments. And Tootsie Rolls, they make 64 million of them in a day. They have gone on to say that when Tootsie Rolls started 130 years ago, that they produce the Tootsie Roll portion, the candy part. They call it graining. And the best way to describe it is like a sourdough starter. So it just, the yesterday's batch just gets added to today's batch, so forth and so forth. So they say it's very feasible that the Tootsie Rolls that were made 130 years ago, there's still parts of it in today's Tootsie Rolls.
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0: Ian Munsick. It's called Love is Blind. Let's check some entertainment history for the 10th of May when it comes to our favorite movies. This one's already been remade. Twister, the original, starring Bill Paxton and Helen Hunt. It debuted the 10th of May, 1996. That's entertainment history for today.
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0: 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That's a new track from them called After Midnight. 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

0: all my exes. It's Laura and Elena getting help from Chase Matthew. Let's check some birthdays for the 10th of May. We have famous folks like U2 frontman Bono celebrating. Saturday Night Live star Kenan Thompson is having a birthday today. So is Halston Sage from the Goosebumps series and Lindsay Shaw from Pretty Little Liars. 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I hope all your birthday wishes come true.
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1: It's new music from Parmalee. It's called God Knew Better. Love that tune. Also love Cody Johnson's The Fall. Garth Brooks's The Dance. And Unanswered Prayers from Garth. With that kind of mentality, keep this quote from the Dalai Lama in mind. 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

0: Emmy Moyen is her name. She's from Starkville, Mississippi. That is a brand new song called Prayer Request. Sam Hunt will introduce us to his kinfolk in moments. If you're going to be doing some traveling, some flying this year, keep this in mind. The TSA has said they're banning from checked luggage, cordless curling irons, and hair straighteners. They're placing limits on these highly flammable lithium battery-powered devices. So keep that in mind if you do have a flight to take this summer.
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1: You'll hear new country and new artist interviews.
0: And artist news. Yeah, it's kind of a big deal. You see what I did there?
1: Yeah. We've talked about this.

0: Chris Jansen with me and a beer. Kenny Chesney will have a brewski with us in Mexico next. And here's a fun fact. I've been doing some research on presidents as I'm trying to become a better teammate for my trivia team. 45 people have served as presidents so far. 21 states have produced a president. The state that has produced the most presidents is Virginia. Well, it's either a colony or state. 8 people from Virginia have gone on to become president.
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0: She's originally from Illinois. Alexandra Kay is her name. That is a song called Straight for the Heart. Here's a fun fact that's been proven by research at Purdue University. It takes 364 licks to get to the center of a Tootsie Pop.
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0: 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And I do apologize to Dustin Lynch fans everywhere. I called him Dylan Lynch. My bad. Corey Kent and Coe Wetzel kick off the stretch that includes Keith Urban, George Burge, and Luke Bryan.
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0: George Burge with Ride, Ride, Ride to get some help from Luke Bryan with that brand new song. My name is John Glenn. Thank you for joining me on Mother's Day weekend. Now, last weekend was the Kentucky Derby. Golden Tempo ended up winning the Kentucky Derby at 23-1 odds. The next race of the Triple Crown is the Preakness. That's coming up this Saturday, the 16th.
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0: It's a collaboration that covers four generations. It's MacArthur sounding good this Mother's Day weekend. I do need to ask for your forgiveness. I referred to him as Dylan Lynch earlier this hour. It's Dustin Lynch. I don't know what I was thinking, but yes, I did say that, and I apologize. Thank you for correcting me. I appreciate that. And I hope you had a good time. I had a fantastic time this weekend. Let's do it again next weekend.
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0: The latest from Megan Maroney. I love that one right there. So locally here, our news Channel 5 station, they posted a video. Oh, I thought of you, Scott. It's all these Waymos, because you're so freaked out by the Waymos.
1: Nope.
0: They're stopped, well, because a train had traffic stops.
1: So there's
0: multiple Waymos. For some reason, it looks like there's four or five of them all there together. And they start bobbing back and forth and trying to reverse and, like, get out of the traffic. And this guy's filming it all. And he's like, look at him going crazy. They don't know what to do.
1: Right, they don't understand. Of course, that program doesn't understand that it stopped for a reason. It just thinks it's traffic and it can turn you around. Well, the computer system says you can turn around right here. So they're turning around in the middle of a two-lane road. God.
0: There's going to be stuff like this that goes wrong for sure. I still personally think the future means less crashes. I'm all for it. I know you hate it, Scott. What do you guys think? Am I crazy? Is Waymo the future?
2: Yes, she's crazy.
0: Call us, let us know. 615-690-0000. Leave us a message. What do you think of the Waymos? 615-690-0000.
2: Stay out of them.
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0: 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It's Katie and Scott.
1: Caroline Jones on Pickle Jar Up All Night. It's ACM Week. We're going to be talking all things ACM. Parker McCollum was lucky enough to get a nomination for Album of the Year. Parker, how you feeling about that?
2: I don't know. I mean, I spent the whole day just kind of processing it, reading text messages, people calling. That record, that's everything I got, that record. That's as good and as much and as committed and as deep as I can go that I know of. So for it to be recognized and be mentioned in such a stout category with so many great records nominated and so many great records that could have been nominated, I don't know. As a songwriter, that one really, really means a lot.

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0: It's Pickle Jar up all night. So choose in Texas. I would be absolutely shocked if it doesn't take home all kinds of awards at the ACMs.
1: Yeah.
0: What we were wondering is, did Ella and Miranda know just what a big hit it was when they wrote it?
2: I mean, we loved the song when we wrote it. It was the song that I think me and Miranda clicked on, where it was like, all right, we're going to work together in a bigger way. But did we think it could do something like this? I don't know if you can predict that.
3: No, absolutely not. My favorite thing about it is it's a country song, and it was universal, and the music that we love got a big shot in the world, and that makes me happy. It just really put a platform for a great country song and true country songwriters to have like this moment that doesn't happen that often.
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2: And welcome back. Pistol Pete here along with my sidearm, Willie Winchester. 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
4: 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Jesus, the living Word, provides salvation to everyone who will take it. 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The hand that touched the leper had dirt under his fingernails. The feet upon which the women shed their own tears caused the angels in heaven to shout glory. Yes, my friends, there is something about that name, Jesus.
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0: pickle jar up all night. It's Katie and Scott. So, Katie, I know I don't trust Waymo's, and I kind of already don't trust Google Maps or either, well, Waze, because sometimes I think Waze is drunk and it just sends you places. Google Maps had a big error in Toronto. So they had a big spike of drivers going the wrong way down a one-way street, but Google Maps had it listed going the wrong way.
1: Oh, no.
0: So all these motorists are cutting back the opposite direction and like caused an accident, and they had to put signs up, but it wouldn't pull it off the map. It took them like 3 days to make sure Google Maps took it down.
1: Oh, no.
0: So, oh, yeah, that would be something that I would have gotten involved in.
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0: We are patiently waiting for that reunion. FGL, let's get your shine on. Pickle Jar up all night. It's Katie and Scott. Well, Chris Stapleton always seems to win a whole armload of awards on the ACMs and the CMAs, but surprisingly enough, he usually is surprised that he wins.
1: You know, these things are fantastic things to win, but when you get nominated or invited to these kind of parties, in my estimation, you've already won and you've already gotten to be far beyond anybody who's a musician could ever dream of getting to do. And we get to do that every day, and we get to live that every day. Just getting to do so many great things with our time and with music. As far as thinking about going into something, I'm always genuinely surprised to win anything, and I'm always grateful for it.
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0: Pickle Jar up all night. Katie and Scott here. Hey, friends out in California, Luke Bryan's Farm Tour 2026. It is coming to you May 14th. It's going to be in Shafter, California, Clovis, California on the 15th, and Elk Grove, California on the 16th. You know, farm tours, they're a vibe.
1: It's a lot, though.
0: Oh, my gosh. It's so much fun. So hopefully he can wrap all that up and still have time to get to the ACMs. We will see.
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this pickle jar up all night. Lots of great music on the way, including Megan Maroney, Priscilla Block. Right now, how about the latest from George Burge and Luke Bryan? It is Ride, Ride, Ride. It's Pickle Jar up all night.

0: The latest from Megan Maroney right there. That is Medicine. I'm Pickle Jar, up all night. Something that makes Scott and I so happy is hearing from our listeners.
1: Loving the Pickle Jar from Morris, Illinois, at work tonight. Great songs, you folks. Thanks. Bye.
0: Thank you for having us on while you're at work. That makes us so happy. So where are you guys listening from? Call and let us know. 615-690-0000. Give us your name. 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Make it good. We might just play you on the air. 615-690-0000.
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0: 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It's Katie and Scott.
1: On
0: it's
1: Pickle
0: ACM
1: Jar up
0: week,
1: all night.
0: And Katie and I've been talking
1: to an
0: about
1: energy
0: that.
1: Healer,
0: and you're
1: going to
0: hear a lot of it this week.
1: Really
0: don't forget
1: says a lot
0: the awards
1: really?
0: Are Sunday
1: yeah, they
0: night
1: say you have
0: on Amazon
1: cords, chargers, and cables.
0: So do not miss them. It's Tucker Wetmore right now.
1: They say it reflects overthinking, which is weird to me.
0: Oh, I do that.
1: Okay, what about chronically leaving lights on and other machines running? The energy healer says it reveals an energy leak in your life. Closets overflowing with old clothes and shoes you don't wear are a sign of holding on to the past.
0: No.
1: Here's my question. What if you do all of that?
0: I don't do all that because, there's no way. I am my dad. I follow behind people and say, don't touch the thermostat and shut the lights off when you leave the room.

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0: Pickle Jar up all night. Have an interesting question here from one of our listeners. He's hanging out with a woman who's still technically married, but apparently the husband's given the blessing that she can go ahead and start dating because they're going to be getting divorced. And she's saying, I'll look for a divorce lawyer over the summer once the kids have graduated. It's, you know, but he's like, should I get like a notarized affidavit saying she is officially single? He's really weirded out about this. I would say it depends on the situation.
1: It does.
0: Some people do drag their feet actually signing the paperwork, but they've been done for a really long time. Other people maybe being shady, and you gotta know what you're getting into.
1: Because I mean, there are serial cheaters that will just say, "Hey, look, we're separated." I mean, it's just a matter of time. When in reality, you know, there are people that are just like, it's expensive, and you have to kind of separate stuff. And if you can do it, but yeah, you got to watch out for the dirty ones.
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0: The latest from Carly Pierce and Riley Green right there. So as we talked about a moment ago, Vegas is getting the ACMs back, hopefully permanently. I just think it belongs there. Yes. Yeah. And Shania feels the same way.
1: Las Vegas is probably the most international performance city in the world. So, you know, at the heart of entertainment globally is Las Vegas. So the presence of the ACMs in Vegas is essential. So we have to keep honing that in because people come from all over the world to Vegas for various things. I mean, all kinds of things, sports, for gambling, for fun, for partying, for work, for conferences, and for music. Music and entertainment is at the top of the list for everybody. So we have to make sure we're always in Las Vegas as country music.
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0: Pickle Jar up all night. It's Katie and Scott. Cody Johnson's got a brand new album coming out next month called Banks of the Trinity. And of course, he's working with his producer, Trent Willman, if that name is familiar.
1: Yes, he did have a career.
0: Boy, is he picking up some big stuff. Guaranteeing they're going to get some ACMs on Sunday.
2: It's amazing that they can get ignored. 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
1: Nope.

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1: Hey, this is Josh Ross. You won't ever be
2: 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This is Carly Pierce. Fire, liar, truck on fire,
0: flames rolling off the old Goodyear tire. Froggy 104, West Tennessee's number one country.

0: Pickle Jar up all night. It's Katie and Scott checking out. Here's what we need you to do. We need you to have a fantastic day. Thank you for letting us be a part of it. We will be back here again tomorrow as we are focusing this week on the ACMs. Have a great day, and we'll see you back here tomorrow for Tuesday. Say goodnight, Katie.
1: Goodnight.

0: You made it to Monday. Happy Monday, everybody. It's Scott Gaines. Low Cash, Wrong Hearts on the way. Gary Allen, Watching Airplanes, one of my favorites from him. Shaboozy and Jelly Roll gets us kicked off. It's Amen. Good morning.
1: On a lost and lonely highway, paying for my sins. If heaven saw me out last Friday, a lion getting in.

0: said is wrong hearts. Celebrity hairstylist Chris Appleton said he made $200,000 for one haircut. Now, he's worked on Kim Kardashian and J-Lo, but he didn't say who it was, but he said it was justified to get paid that much. I was like, really? He said there was a lot of travel, a lot of commitment involved there. So when you break it down, it's not as much as you think, because 50% immediately goes to taxes, and that's half. And then your agent takes 20%, your business manager takes 5%. So it's not as much as you would believe.
1: When seconds matter, heroes answer the call. 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

0: Brand spanking new Ella Langley and Morgan Wallen. That's I Can't Love You Anymore. She's one lucky girl. She's got a lot happening this week. She's going to take home an armload of ACM awards. And she just released her first and new perfume.
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0: Gaines, join me all this week. Las Vegas is calling and country music is answering. 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

0: 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Good morning. It is the morning splash on a beautiful Monday morning. Hope you had a fantastic Mother's Day. 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
2: One person is dead and four others injured in a shooting in Brownsville Friday night. According to the mayor, William Rawls, the shooting happened at an event for the class of 2026 at a local park. TBI's working with Brownsville police on the investigation. Two suspects were arrested after shots were fired into a home in Crockett County last week. The sheriff's office said the drive-by shooting happened Tuesday night and that two adults and two children were inside the home. No injuries were reported. 20-year-old Alan Ellis of Gadsden and 19-year-old Kylan Glenn of Dyersburg face attempted murder charges. And shots were fired last week while two parties were conducting a property sale in Jackson. The incident happened Thursday at Sonic on Van Drive. The victim suffered minor injuries. Three people have since been arrested. I'm Christy McIntyre. This update powered by WNBJ, Jackson's

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6: We're going to see mostly sunny skies today, a high this afternoon of 76. Tonight, clear skies, overnight low down around 48. Tomorrow, sunny, 79 for the high. Tomorrow night, mostly clear, overnight low down around 55. And then on Wednesday, sunny with a high near 81.

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0: Froggy 104, it's the Morning Splash, and it is time for your top trending stories for today. We start with Morgan Wallen, who quietly paid for the funeral of a young fan last August. He met the boy 2 months prior and gave him the VIP treatment at his show, including limo transportation. Now, the boy's mom shared Morgan's kindness in an update after his passing. She said, "I will forever be a Morgan Wallen fan. The fact that he quietly paid for your funeral, there just are no words to how amazing that is. You listen to his music to get through fighting cancer, and now Mama listens to it to get through each day." Very sweet. Ella Langley has become quite popular lately, and not just with the girls. If you're familiar, her male fan base has their own nickname. They are called Ella Fellas. Yes, Ella Fellas. And women are sharing online how the men in their life have been crushing on Ella. And one said, "I'll take hearing about Ella Langley over Sydney Sweeney any day." There you go. And people thought Ryan Seacrest looked thin and sickly in pictures he posted, but a source says Ryan is, quote, "doing and looking fantastic, and any stories saying otherwise are false." There you go. That is your top trending for today. It's Froggy 104.
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7: 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Exit 87 Barbecue and Catering in Jackson, where the smoke's always rolling and the portions don't mess around.
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7: 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Exit 87 Barbecue, 2049 Highway 70 East in Jackson.
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1: One person is dead and four others injured in a shooting in Brownsville Friday night. According to the mayor, William Rawls, the shooting happened at an event for the class of 2026 at a local park. TBI's working with Brownsville police on the investigation. Two suspects were arrested after shots were fired into a home in Crockett County last week. The sheriff's office said the drive-by shooting happened Tuesday night and that two adults and two children were inside the home. No injuries were reported. 20-year-old Alan Ellis of Gadsden and 19-year-old Kylan Glenn of Dyersburg face attempted murder charges. And shots were fired last week while two parties were conducting a property sale in Jackson. The incident happened Thursday at Sonic on Van Drive. The victim suffered minor injuries. Three people have since been arrested. I'm Christy McIntyre. This update powered by WNBJ, Jackson's NBC 39.
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0: We're going to see mostly sunny skies today, a high this afternoon of 76. Tonight, clear skies, overnight low down around 48. Tomorrow, sunny, 79 for the high. Tomorrow night, mostly clear, overnight low down around 55. And then on Wednesday, sunny with a high near 81. Like a

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0: 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It's the Morning Splash. And yesterday was Mother's Day, but Friday, Lily Pad was out in Humboldt at the West Tennessee Strawberry Festival, and she got to ask some folks what they love about their mom.
1: I love how she always puts me before herself.
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4: Yeah.
3: Does she take you to fun places?
4: Yeah.
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8: 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She's outgoing and she helps everybody. She doesn't have a loving heart.
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3: James, what do you love about your mom?
10: Everything. I miss my mother. My mother passed away at 60, but I still think about her all the time.
11: She's been so supportive when it comes to my business. If it wasn't for her, I don't know, like, where my business would be at today.
3: Miss Tennessee's teen, what do you love about your mom?
5: My mom is just always so supportive of my goals, and she always wants to see me be successful. She's just always helping me through everything, and she makes the best brownies.
12: I love her taking care of me.
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0: 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It's Tadpole.
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We're going to celebrate birthdays for today, May 11th. We'll start with our local celebrities celebrating. They include Edie Barnett, Micah Bowman, Gina Davis, Elizabeth Joyner, Ben Cox, Morgan Bedwell, Jessica Hopkins, and Nicole Atkinson celebrating today. Now over to our celebrities.

0: celebrities. They include Sabrina Carpenter, the espresso singer, is 27. Jonathan Jackson, who played Avery on Nashville, is 44. Jeffrey Donovan, who played Michael Weston on the Blacklisted Spy, on the show Burn Notice on USA, will be 58 today. And Martha Quinn, original MTV VJ, celebrates birthday number 67 today. 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
2: One person is dead and four others injured in a shooting in Brownsville Friday night. According to the mayor, William Rawls, the shooting happened at an event for the class of 2026 at a local park. TBI's working with Brownsville police on the investigation. Two suspects were arrested after shots were fired into a home in Crockett County last week. The sheriff's office said the drive-by shooting happened Tuesday night and that two adults and two children were inside the home. No injuries were reported. 20-year-old Alan Ellis of Gadsden and 19-year-old Kylan Glenn of Dyersburg face attempted murder charges. And shots were fired last week while two parties were conducting a property sale in Jackson. The incident happened Thursday at Sonic on Van Drive. The victim suffered minor injuries. Three people have since been arrested. I'm Christy McIntyre. This update powered by WNBJ, Jackson's NBC 39.
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3: We're going to see mostly sunny skies today, a high this afternoon of 76. Tonight, clear skies, overnight low down around 48. Tomorrow, sunny, 79 for the high. Tomorrow night, mostly clear, overnight low down around 55. And then on Wednesday, sunny with a high near 81.

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1: And Lily Pad.
0: And you know we love to spread that good news, so here we go.
2: Tell me something good.
1: There was a Delta employee who gave a frequent flyer one of her kidneys.
3: Wow.
1: Yes, the surgery happened in December. They're both doing great. And Delta recently gave her an award for providing outstanding customer service.
0: Absolutely.
1: Yeah, she needs a raise after that.
0: I'm telling you. I was trying to figure this out. I was like, what is the slogan for Delta? And right now the slogan is, you'll love the way we fly.
1: Mm-hmm.
0: Okay. But in 1948, their slogan was, none faster and none finer.
1: Okay,
0: and I think that very
1: fits.
0: Much applies.
1: Yes,
0: none
1: absolutely.
0: None finer. Than that
1: so kind.
0: Flight attendant at Delta. Just that's
1: yeah.
0: so sweet.
1: I'd love to hear more of that story.
0: Absolutely. We'll share what we got with you on our Facebook page at Froggy1041.
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2: One person is dead and four others injured in a shooting in Brownsville Friday night. According to the mayor, William Rawls, the shooting happened at an event for the class of 2026 at a local park. TBI's working with Brownsville police on the investigation. Two suspects were arrested after shots were fired into a home in Crockett County last week. The sheriff's office said the drive-by shooting happened Tuesday night and that two adults and two children were inside the home. No injuries were reported. 20-year-old Alan Ellis of Gadsden and 19-year-old Kylan Glenn of Dyersburg face attempted murder charges. And shots were fired last week while two parties were conducting a property sale in Jackson. The incident happened Thursday at Sonic on Van Drive. The victim suffered minor injuries. Three people have since been arrested. I'm Christy McIntyre. This update powered by WNBJ, Jackson's NBC 39.
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5: We're going to see mostly sunny skies today. A high this afternoon of 76. Tonight, clear skies. Overnight low down around 48. Tomorrow, sunny, 79 for the high. Tomorrow night, mostly clear. Overnight low down around 55. And then on Wednesday, sunny with a high near 81.

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It is the morning splash. And you know, for us elder millennials, I guess is what you could say. You don't have to tell us we're getting old. We kind of know it. We'll talk about it in just a few.

0: 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It's Tadpole.
1: And Lily Pad.
0: So, Lily, I know you don't feel like this, but I wake up every day and I just feel old.
1: You poor thing.
0: It's what happens after 40, right? But, like, I don't need anybody else telling me.
1: No, absolutely not.
0: Not at all. Like, one of our sports guys, our salesperson, it's Jordan. He looked at me with the first day he met me. He goes, I was listening to you when I was in middle school.
1: Oh.
0: If I could fire you right now, Jordan. First thought that popped into my head. Brooklyn looked at me the other day. She was, you were born in the 1900s, weren't you? And I was like, yeah, the late 1900s.
1: So my youngest yesterday made this statement to me, at your age.
0: Oh.
1: I said, excuse me? Excuse me.
0: I felt that
1: like
0: one.
1: How old do you think I am? I'm only 21.
0: Like, I felt that one in my heart.
1: It just, and she's so sweet. I couldn't believe it came out of her mouth.
0: Not you. Not you. I thought I had years of your sweetness left. Not you. No. Now I find out that Gen Zers say that people are officially old at 35. Eesh.
1: Those liars.
0: Ow.
1: No.
0: Like,
1: it's not true.
0: Aren't they at 35 yet? Like, you don't call other people old. You just don't do it. Be nice.
1: Yes, be nice. Be kind.
0: Find a nice way to say ancient.
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2: One person is dead and four others injured in a shooting in Brownsville Friday night. According to the mayor, William Rawls, the shooting happened at an event for the class of 2026 at a local park. TBI's working with Brownsville police on the investigation. Two suspects were arrested after shots were fired into a home in Crockett County last week. The sheriff's office said the drive-by shooting happened Tuesday night and that two adults and two children were inside the home. No injuries were reported. 20-year-old Alan Ellis of Gadsden and 19-year-old Kylan Glenn of Dyersburg face attempted murder charges. And shots were fired last week while two parties were conducting a property sale in Jackson. The incident happened Thursday at Sonic on Van Drive. The victim suffered minor injuries. Three people have since been arrested. I'm Christy McIntyre. This update powered by WNBJ, Jackson's NBC 39.
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0: We're going to see mostly sunny skies today. A high this afternoon of 76. Tonight, clear skies. Overnight low down around 48. Tomorrow, sunny, 79 for the high. Tomorrow night, mostly clear. Overnight low down around 55. And then on Wednesday, sunny with a high near 81.

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2: One person is dead and four others injured in a shooting in Brownsville Friday night. According to the mayor, William Rawls, the shooting happened at an event for the class of 2026 at a local park. TBI's working with Brownsville police on the investigation. Two suspects were arrested after shots were fired into a home in Crockett County last week. The sheriff's office said the drive-by shooting happened Tuesday night and that two adults and two children were inside the home. No injuries were reported. 20-year-old Alan Ellis of Gadsden and 19-year-old Kylan Glenn of Dyersburg face attempted murder charges. And shots were fired last week while two parties were conducting a property sale in Jackson. The incident happened Thursday at Sonic on Van Drive. The victim suffered minor injuries. Three people have since been arrested. I'm Christy McIntyre. This update powered by WNBJ, Jackson's NBC 39.
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3: We're going to see mostly sunny skies today, a high this afternoon of 76. Tonight, clear skies, overnight low down around 48. Tomorrow, sunny, 79 for the high. Tomorrow night, mostly clear, overnight low down around 55. And then on Wednesday, sunny with a high near 81.

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It's the Morning Splash, and your top trending stories are on. Top trending stories are on the way. Morgan Wallen pulled out the nice guy card and did something really, really sweet for a fan. We'll tell you all about it in just a few.

0: Froggy 104, it's the Morning Splash, and it is time for your top trending stories for today. We start with Morgan Wallen, who quietly paid for the funeral of a young fan last August. He met the boy 2 months prior and gave him the VIP treatment at his show, including limo transportation. Now, the boy's mom shared Morgan's kindness in an update after his passing. She said, "I will forever be a Morgan Wallen fan. The fact that he quietly paid for your funeral, there just are no words to how amazing that is. You listen to his music to get through fighting cancer, and now Mama listens to it to get through each day." Very sweet. Ella Langley has become quite popular lately, and not just with the girls. If you're familiar, her male fan base has their own nickname. They are called Ella Fellas. Yes, Ella Fellas. When women are sharing online how the men in their life have been crushing on Ella, and one said, "I'll take hearing about Ella Langley over Sydney Sweeney any day." There you go. And people thought Ryan Seacrest looked thin and sickly in pictures he posted, but a source says Ryan is, quote, "doing and looking fantastic, and any stories saying otherwise are false." There you go. That is your top trending for today. It's Froggy 104.
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my friends in Jackson, West Tennessee. It's your boy Gary Lavox of Rascal Flatts. Isn't it just a beautiful part of the country? I love it over there so much. And it's pretty special, too, that my bandmate Jay DeMarcus, his wife Allison, was born and raised right here in Jackson. There's another reason I think Jackson is great. Todd and Beth Halton with a Halton Home Team. 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And remember, live the

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0: Rock You 104. It's the Morning Splash. And yesterday was Mother's Day, but Friday, Lily Pad was out in Humboldt at the West Tennessee Strawberry Festival, and she got to ask some folks what they love about their mom.
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7: 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She's outgoing and she helps everybody. She doesn't have a loving heart.
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0: 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My mother passed away at 60, but I still think about her all the time.
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12: We're going to see mostly sunny skies today, a high this afternoon of 76. Tonight, clear skies, overnight low down around 48. Tomorrow, sunny, 79 for the high. Tomorrow night, mostly clear, overnight low down around 55. And then on Wednesday, sunny with a high near 81.

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0: 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It's the new one from Megan Maroney. It's called Medicine. It is the Morning Splash. It's Tadpole.
1: And Lily Pad.
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1: 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Have the best day ever.
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0: It is Kane Brown with Woman. Let's do it. Let's buckle up and go back in time. Going all the way back this very day in history, which is May 11th. Our first date is, we're going back to 1858. That's when Minnesota was admitted as our 32nd state. On this day in 2004, Gretchen Wilson's debut album, Here for the Party, was released. And in 2006, Toby Keith's video for A Little Too Late premiered. And there you have it, this day in history. Moving forward, we'll get to Josh Turner's Hometown Girl.
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0: After midnight, that is Nate Smith along with Tyler Hubbard. Now, I know that we are 7 months away from even thinking about, you know, Christmas, right? But I'm giving you heads up because, well, it's going to, obviously, with everything else, it's going to cost more, especially if you've got kids wanting Nintendo Switches, right? That's a hot toy, it seems like, year after year, video games. But Nintendo has shared that they're going to increase the price of their Switch 2 console by $50. And the reason, rising component cost and broader market pressures as the reason. So I just thought I'd give you that info now so you can start saving more now before, you know, we get even closer to the holiday. So just a heads up there, you know, the wish list for kids is going to get even more expensive, especially if they're at that age where they're, you know, all about those video games. So Cody Johnson is next with the fall.
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1: You okay?
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1: Well, your wife said you were in quite the fender bender the other day.
2: 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Luckily, no one was hurt.
1: I heard you smashed in your whole front end.
2: Yeah, it was scary.
1: Your whole front end smashed in?
2: Yeah.
1: And you were driving this car? Right here?
2: Yeah.
1: The car I'm looking at right now?
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0: To know you, everything about you makes me want you, want you. 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

0: That is Chevy Silverado for Bailey Zimmerman. I'm Sherry Farmer with a birthday update. You know, today is my birthday. And earlier this morning, my husband didn't say anything. I was like, this is going to get interesting. I wouldn't hold it against him. Well, you know, maybe if I could get him to, you know, fix the sink, that'd be great. That's the birthday gift I'd really love. But he didn't say anything this morning. I thought, oh, this is it. He's forgotten. But anyway, I guess after he got to work, I did get a text and a, you know, official social media post wishing me a happy birthday. So I guess he's out of the doghouse, kind of. Till the next time, right? Tucker Wetmore is up next with Brunette.
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0: Alexandra Kay. I'm Sherry Farmer with your random stat of the day, and it's about AI. I know a lot of folks are worried about the possibility of job loss, including myself, because of artificial intelligence. Because, you know, robots, let's face it, they're cheaper for a company because they don't need days off. They don't ever get sick, this and that. Or if they do get sick, I guess it's, you know, just unplug and plug back in, right? But according to this recent study, 26% of April's job layoffs were indeed due to AI. So I hate to hear that, but it is happening. It's reality. We all just have to, you know, think differently. Luke Combs is up next with Sleepless in a Hotel Room.
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0: Emma, Amelia, and Sophia, as well as Mia, Isabella, Evelyn, Sophia, and Elena. And different spellings as Sophia. I know you heard me say that twice, but different way of spelling it. For the boys, again, Liam, number one, Noah, Oliver, Theodore, Henry, James, Elijah, Mateo, William, and Lucas. So those are the top names, and those are actually the names, if I were to have a little one, I would stay away from, because you don't want your kid to be, you know, the 18th Liam in class, right? So those are always, I always like to go opposite of what everybody else is doing, but that's just how I roll. But anyway, you might want to think about that if you are in that situation in which you're going to be naming someone soon. But who am I? You name them what you want. Josh Ross is next with Hate How You Look.
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Friendly reminder, American Idol, the season finale is tonight on ABC. And we're going to hear from one of those judges and a former winner.

0: Vincent Mason with Wish You Well. Memorial Day weekend almost here. A lot of folks are going to be traveling, taking time off to enjoy a little getaway, right? Some summer travel. So according to Airbnb, what's everybody doing? Well, they have released their summer travel trends report, and it sounds like lots of folks are just sticking close to home for their getaways. I have a feeling the price of gas has a lot to do with that. But they have found that a third of vacationers are not planning to travel too far for their summer vacations. They're looking for more, a rural getaway. 86% of those traveling. Also popular this summer is what Airbnb is describing as adult playcations, where travelers can enjoy, you know, boating, surfing, golfing, those kinds of things. So keep that in mind if you are trying to plan something for Memorial Day weekend, a little getaway. And don't worry, you're not alone, in which, you know, a lot of people are getting away, just not getting that far. Lee Bryce will follow Jason Aldean after the break.
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0: That is Parker McCollum, who is one of the nominees at this year's ACM Awards, which will air this Sunday. And he's really looking forward to meeting the hostess, Shania Twain.
1: She was such a staple of my childhood. My mom and my sister loved Shania Twain, as did I. And still to this day, like, I still listen to her records often. She's like one of, if not the greatest female selling country artist of all time. I mean, just unbelievably illustrious career and still doing it, you know, all these years later and doing it at a high level. I've never gotten to meet her. I hope I do that night. I would love to meet her. I've been such a fan of hers. When I hear her songs, I go right back to my childhood in the backseat of my mom's car.
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0: It's Rocky Mountain Low from Corey Kent along with Co Witzel. And Co Witzel, he has just shared that he is going to be releasing a new album titled Night Champion, and that's coming out June 12th. And, you know, he is currently touring in Australia, and he will bringing his The Night Champion tour to North America starting July 8th in Edmonton, Alberta, Canada. So he's a busy guy, as so many artists are this time of year. Morgan Wallen being one of them, and we're going to hear from him next with Lies, Lies, Lies.
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0: Me and a Beer, courtesy of Chris Jansen. A song that I can boldly predict going to continue to be a part of our Quitting Time playlist for some time to come. A song that will play on the jukeboxes or belly up to the bar at happy hour. Cody Johnson on the way in just a couple, plus one we know and love from Scotty Mac.
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0: You okay?
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1: 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Luckily, no one was hurt.
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1: Yeah, it was scary.
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0: couple of artists who were together last year on the tour, specifically the Country Song Came On tour. So it only makes sense to pair them on the duet. George Burge, Luke Bryan, Ride, Ride, Ride. Stay here. Megan Maroney is just a couple minutes off.
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0: She made a splash with a single called Your Place. Now she's back for another go-around, this time showcasing some sass. The Hell You Are from Ashley Cook. Don't go far. Josh Ross on the way in just a couple, and a song we know and love from Taylor Swift.
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0: country right here for you. That includes a Jelly Roll track that crossed over to the rock chart in just a couple of minutes. And something from a country music guy with a rock and roll streak to him, Dustin Lynch.
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0: Be Her. That is Ella Langley. Latest one from an artist who just keeps blowing up. Of course, doing her own solo headlining tour after opening up for Eric Church. Chris Stapleton is on the way. Song that we know and love. Keep it here.
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0: star of the Songs About Us tour. That is Jason Aldean from his latest album, a 20-track affair, no less. Don't Tell on Me from Jason Aldean. Stay here for even more of the best country. Got Post Malone, Blake Shelton just a couple minutes from right now.
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0: Be By You, courtesy of Luke Combs, latest one from his 22-track affair as he continues his stadium tour. 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

0: It makes sense to pair him on that duet. Nate Smith, Tyler Hubbard, After Midnight. And speaking of duets that make all the sense of the world, Shaboozey and Jelly Roll, two guys who color outside the genre lines. We'll hear from them together next.
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0: Latest one from Luke Bryan, song he performed on American Idol. It's nice to have that access, you know, and his country, and she knows it. Keep it here. Kane Brown is on the way. A song written for his wife, Caitlin. Keep it here.
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0: on tour alongside Jody Messina for a number of dates. She is Alexandra Kay. Gal who was on American Idol for the auditions phase in 2011. Didn't get further than that, though, and is straight for the heart. Tim McGraw on the way with a song we know and love, and we'll hear from Megan Maroney as well. Keep it close.
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0: Latest one from Tucker Wetmore. It is Brunette. And I'm Steve Brewer. Make it a great one. Lee Bryce, just a couple minutes off, as the best country plays on right here for you.
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